read on TMZ that Ozzy's body laid in his estate after the medical examiner released it. You know, that used to be a thing in American homes for hundreds upon hundreds of years. I guess the death room didn't sell Sears houses, so they changed it to the name living room. I digress. Kind of dark, right? Guess they needed the extra time to say farewell. Mama, I'm coming home. 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

0: Every time I read about Burning Man, it gets more and more apocalyptic. Now we've got a murderer in the mix. Of course, last year's tragedy. Heavy on the minds of Burning Man goers this year. The Gate did an interesting piece on that. Yeah. I don't need to party in the desert. Actually, I prefer not to. Happy to be here at home. 107.7 The Bone rocks the bay with California Girls. 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And The Cars next on The Bone.
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25: 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She said that don't confront me, long as I get my money next Friday. 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

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She said, that don't confront me. 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

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Hey, thanks for having us today. 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Though I'd prefer a matinee. More of a brunch person. Okay. 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

weekends. We'll get there eventually. Kicking off day three of the work week tomorrow morning, bright and early with Chasta. She'll get you going on your ride in with free Godsmack tickets, Aftershock tickets, Five Finger Death Punch tickets. Putting out tomorrow morning on your ride in on the highway to hell. 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
0: Okay, great.
1: Hello, kiddies. I'm Alice Cooper, and you're listening to Steve Gorman Rocks. And you better be listening because I know where you live.
0: That was perfect.
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Pink Floyd, Another Brick in the Wall, Part 2 on Steve Gorman Rocks. A couple things jump out about that song right away when it was released. First of all, the four on the floor beat, the disco beat, as it was called at the time. Just that straight... Suddenly, people were dancing to a Pink Floyd song. It's true. That song was played in dance clubs all over the world. And then secondly, the children singing, the school children from an elementary school in London, recorded and added to the track. My former band, the Black Crowes, on our sixth album, Lions, the opening song, Midnight from the Inside Out, we did the same thing. Walked right across the street, set up a mic, and recorded a bunch of kids playing on their playground for the middle section. Hey, man, when something works for Pink Floyd... you might as well try to do it yourself. 1077 The Bone.

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1: 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Gene Simmons' tongue is insured for $1 million. 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
0: 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Freddie Mercury once dressed Princess Diana up as a man and took her to a gay bar so she could have a normal night out without being recognized. Yes, that's true. And this is Steve Gorman Rocks.
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Guns N' Roses with Patience from the GNR Lies EP. We are celebrating September all month. Another banger coming up after this from Head East. Never been any reason. 107.7 The Bone.

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2: 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And he says, go O's. And I say, go Baltimore Orioles.
1: Go O's.
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0: 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Steve Gorman Rocks has declared that September is now Zaptember. With a Z. To celebrate, we're giving you what you want. A whole lot of Zeppelin. 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
1: Zaptember is upon us, the first day of the rockinest month of the year. Led Zeppelin's final album, In Through the Outdoor, was released in 1979, and John Bonham decided once and for all to end argument over who has the most swing. That would be John Bonham, and this is Fool in the Rain.
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Aerosmith with the Beatles Come Together, kicking off the final hour of the first night of September 2026. We still have another Zeppelin song as we're celebrating September all night long. We've got Pearl Jam, Bob Seger, AC/DC, Lynyrd Skynyrd. Right now, Styx, Come Sail Away. 107.7 The Bone.

0: It's time for Questionable Wisdom on Steve Gorman Rocks. Here's April Rose with tonight's question.
1: Listening on Rock 97.7 in South Bend, we have Kyle who needs some advice. Now, Kyle just started dating a new girl who does not know how to train her dog. Okay, so when she brings the dog over, it pees everywhere and chews on his shoes. Now, Kyle really likes the girl. He can't stand the way she's raising her dog. Steve, what should he do?
2: Well, Kyle, it's a real simple one. Never call this person again. It's over. A dog owner who can't, or even worse, won't train their dog is not someone you should ever be in a relationship with. I'll tell you why. They're a child. The dog is all about them.
3: I got it because he's so cute.
2: No. Then take a picture that's cute and send it to your friends. But when you have a living animal in your house, it is a responsibility to keep that animal from harming itself. And there are, and I'm counting right now. Hang on, I'm looking at a website. Okay, yeah. There's 9 billion books out there that tell you how to do it.
1: Yeah, but maybe he doesn't have to just dump her. He could actually help her maybe and help train this dog. Like, he doesn't have to kick her to the curb if he really likes her, you know?
2: Maybe, April, you're right. Maybe somewhere in the middle there's a fine solution. But I personally am not here for that. If you... Well, actually, does he say that she's really hot or not?
1: Does that have anything to do with it?
2: Maybe. Maybe it does. I'm just saying. Maybe I shouldn't go with this all-or-nothing approach all the time. 1077 The Bone.
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17: At one point or another, I'm willing to bet you've turned to an AI chatbot to ask about something that ails you. But here's something that might surprise you. Your doctor is probably using AI too. In fact, one company, Open Evidence, claims more than 100 million Americans were treated last year by a doctor using its platform. Sure enough, I've been using these tools myself at the hospital, along with many of my peers. We lean on them to keep up with the fire hose of new research, to draft notes, even to write arduous letters to insurance companies. 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Are you using AI in my care? Has it been approved? And how do you make sure it's accurate? These are questions you can ask your doctor. I'm Dr. Sanjay Gupta, helping you live a better life.
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0: Seger, Against the Wind. As great a song as there's ever been in rock and roll history. I mean that. It's right there on that short list of you can say you like something more, but you can't say anything's better. Here's AC/DC, Have a Drink on Me.
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0: Leonard Skinner, Sweet Home Alabama. That's from the second album. It always blows my mind, April. Freebird was on their first album, and Sweet Home Alabama was on their second album. As I like to say, Leonard Skinner showed up fully formed, one of the great bands of all time. I don't think of them as a southern rock band. I just think of them as a rock and roll band, and I love them, and there I said it.
1: Well, and the other thing is those two songs don't sound old. Like, they don't sound classic rock to me. Like, I feel like they will sound current and modern every single generation. Like, they'll never go away, if that makes sense.
0: 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We're going to dive into a whole lot of the best music tomorrow night, Wednesday night. Five more hours of great tunes, and we hope you can join us. 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

woke last night to the sound of thunder. How far off, I sat and wondered. Started humming a song from 1962.

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1: This is Roger Sherry, and I wanted to thank you for always making me smile and putting music in my heart. 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
6: No metering lights, but starting to see a slight backup on the approach to the pay gates. Once you're on the bridge, looking good into San Francisco, 101 and 280 in the city, also at the limit. That's traffic. I'm Paul Maxwell.
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1: No metering lights, but starting to see a slight backup on the approach to the pay gates. Once you're on the bridge, looking good into San Francisco, 101 and 280 in the city, also at the limit. That's traffic. I'm Paul Maxwell.
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0: Boulevard. Southbound 880 at 92, a crash blocking at least one lane with traffic backed up to 238, and the Baybridge Toll Plaza back up to the 880 overpass. That's traffic. I'm Mark Nieto.
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0: ATP on the Rock of the Bay sex type thing on this hump day. Oh boy, what a way to start. I am Chasta. It's going to be another big day. I've got more Aftershock tickets. I started with this yesterday, and it's different every day. I mean, it's still Aftershock, don't get me wrong, but it's a different day that you win. So today, you'll be vying for Sunday tickets. And if I had to choose, and this is a tough choice, but if I had to choose, I would pick Sunday. If I had to pick one day out of the four to go, it would be Sunday. Because, I mean, Tool, Danny Elfman, Queens of the Stone Age, Stone Temple Pilots, many, many more. But here's what's really extra special this week. If you win these Aftershock tickets, you are also in the running for the grand prize upgrade, which is four-day passes. Boom! Then you don't have to worry about picking a day. So I'll be doing that close to 9:30 this morning. As we get closer, I'll let you know exactly when it's coming at you.
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13: This is bad territory!
14: Solid from Walnut Boulevard down past Camino Diablo. Southbound 880 at 92, a crash on the shoulder, slowing things down from 238. Baybridge Toll Plaza backup, foot of the maze. That's traffic. I'm Mark Nieto.

0: you two on the bone, and you're up early, you're a hard worker, and you deserve a vacation, and that is exactly what we're trying to get for you. I've got a vacation to head off to Hawaii. Sound nice? I know, I could stop there, but of course here at the bone, we add a little rock and roll spice to the mix because, well, that's just what we do. So, A Perfect Circle will be playing in Honolulu with Pussifer, and we would love to get you there. So, text in the keyword sleeping, S-L-E-E-P-I-N-G, to 95819. Simple as that. Don't overthink it. It's very, very easy. And you'll be in the running for this grand prize trip. Two tickets to A Perfect Circle with special guest Pussifer in Honolulu on the 19th of December. Round trip airfare for two. You get 3-night hotel stay, $200 spending cash, an autographed guitar, and a meet and greet with Billy Howerdell of A Perfect Circle. Really sweet, huh? Worth $3,000, but you don't have to worry about the price because you ain't paying it, thanks to BMG. So all you have to do, again, one more time for everybody in the back, is text in sleeping to 95819, and good luck.
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1: Pasco Road in Byron with a crash south of Camino Diablo. It's on the shoulder, but backed up to Walnut Boulevard and your Bay Bridge back up at the Toll Plaza to the foot of the MacArthur Maze. That's traffic. I'm Mark Nieto.
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0: Aerosmith 107.7 The Bone. So Lamont texted me last night and let me know that he has found our new business adventure, which will be running Dennis Hoff's Bunny Ranch Empire. Apparently, it is up for sale for, get this, this is crazy. Feels a bit of a stretch to me. $33.9 million. Does that seem a little, just a tick overpriced to you? I mean, I guess, you know, it comes with a business. How booming is that business these days? I honestly didn't even realize they were still open. But I guess it includes the Moonlight Bunny Ranch, Sagebrush Ranch, and Love Ranch. Oh, okay. Well, that, I mean, I guess that makes a little bit of a difference. You get the whole empire. Plus 11 Nevada real estate parcels. What does that mean? Okay, well, now we need to talk about this. Because for just shy of $34 million, that's a lot. I'm just saying. All right, how about this? We all go in and we just pitch in what we got. So how many million you got in your pocket? Let's find out. Also, what does it come with? You know what I mean? And like, I really mean that question. Like, what does it come with?
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0: ACDC on the bone, and speaking of shaking all night long, congratulations to the boomers. Baby boomers are now considered the most pleasure-led generation when it comes to sissy time. Oh, they're not letting their age get in the way of enjoying themselves. They are getting her done. So congratulations. Give it up for the boomers in our life. So if somebody calls you a boomer, I mean, I guess that's a compliment, right? Gen Z is actually having the least amount of sex. And they're also the most single generation, 2 in 5 reporting being single. I think, you know, single, it seems today, and being without kids is also kind of a badge of honor. That has been a very trendy thing on social media to brag about being single, brag about, you know, not having kids. And, you know, whatever your flavor is, I don't really care. You do you. If it makes you happy and it doesn't hurt anybody else, then by all means, knock yourself out. But baby boomers really knocking themselves out. Good job. So proud. But wait a second. My mom's a boomer. Okay, this just got really weird.
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1: In Santa Rosa, crash on the shoulder, debris in the roadway backed up to Yolanda. Westbound 37 before Wilson, overturned SUV off to the right side, backed up to Highway 29. That's traffic. I'm Mark Nieto.

0: Steely Dan here on The Bone. Well, over the years here on The Bone, we have caught many a cheater. We have heard so many cheating stories, it's outrageous. But it always feels good to bust a cheater, just simply because then the spouse, the partner, they can walk away and move on if that's what they choose and not waste any more of their time or life on that person. And so it just feels good, right? Well, a guy in Taiwan, he thought he was going to feel good busting his wife and getting away from her, but that ended up not being the case. He ended up in jail over it. He had suspicions that she was cheating in their home, so he attached a small camera to their robot vacuum. Which, when I read the story, I was like, that's brilliant! Apparently not. Because it was a invasion of privacy, according to Taiwanese law. Now, good and bad. The man ended up getting significant financial compensation after he found out that his wife had stepped out on him. But he'll have to spend that money after he gets out of prison in 5 months, because that was the sentence. And he also got a hefty fine. So I don't know how much the fine was and if that equals the money he got for the wife cheating on him. Anyway, it's complicated. But the wife is, I guess, off with her new man, and he's in jail for 5 months. But I still think the robot vacuum cam is brilliant, even though problematic as well. All right, I've got some five-figure death punch tickets coming up in just about, let's see, 20 minutes. So keep it locked here on The Bone.
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0: pays off in concert tickets, and that's exactly what we're going to try to do right now. I've got some tickets to see Five Finger Death Punch. 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

slick. 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As time ticks by, still I try.

0: Well, this morning here on The Bone, text lines, we have been talking about the fact that Dennis Hoff, his Bunny Ranch empire, if you will, is up for sale. I mentioned this this morning, and it's up for sale for $33.9 million. Now, I know that sounds like a lot, and it is a lot, but you do get a lot with it. I have to just reiterate here. It gets, let's see, the Moonlight Bunny Ranch for you, Sagebrush Ranch, and the Love Ranch, plus 11 Nevada real estate parcels. So you really do get the whole getting caboodle. But I didn't even mean to do that. But what we've been talking about on the Bone text lines this morning is, well, $33 million. How do we get that together as a Bonehead family? Are we going in? Lamont is the one that started this conversation with me. He texted me and Smelly last night about it and said, I found our new business adventure. So yeah, I mean, could it be lucrative? I don't know. That's quite the overhead. And then on the Bone text lines, people were asking me some questions, you know, cause I said, what does that come with? Like, there's got to be some leftover stuff there. You know what I'm saying? Are you picking up what I'm laying down? Like, think about the property inspection alone. Does that involve a black light?
1: 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Caltrans has scheduled a 3-day closure from 10th Street and Cesar Chavez heading northbound on the US 101 from September 4th through September 7th. 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
15: A crash at Washington Boulevard, only the left lane open. Bumper to bumper from Sunol Boulevard, and southbound 242 slows from Solano Way onto 680 to 24. That's traffic. I'm Mark Nieto.

0: if you're looking for a Labor Day road trip, jump in the car, head on down to SoCal because Guns N' Roses, they are playing on Saturday night at the Rose Bowl. And I looked it up. There are still some tickets available. I'm just saying. By the way, as I've been looking stuff up and perusing what's going on in the world today, I saw a crazy viral video of a robot whooping some ass in a tech store in Russia. Apparently, they had one of those humanoid-type robots, and a customer pushed it. I don't know why. I don't know what kind of altercation they were having leading up to this verbally, but when the customer pushed it, it kind of sits back like it's about to go. But the best part of it is before it throws the first punch, it literally starts playing like fight music. It's the greatest thing. I mean, it's not great. Robots are now punching customers in store. This is not great. But the fact that it turned on its own fight playlist did make me laugh out loud. I shared the video on Instagram. It really is a must-see at Chastalynn, C-H-A-S-T-A-L-Y-N-N. All right, stick with me. I've got some tickets to see Godsmack, Stone Temple Pilots, and Dorothy in just about 20 minutes.
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0: A little Sabbath for a hump day here on 107.7 The Bone. I am Chasten. I told you a few moments ago that I had some concert tickets I needed to give away, and that is the case right this very second. I've got Godsmack, Stone Temple Pilots, and Dorothy. They are coming to the Shoreline September 19th, just a couple weeks away. Thank God it's on a Saturday night. 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This is a big, big rock show, one of our biggest left in the year. September is quite the poppin' year, especially at the Shoreline. So if you want to try your luck at the free kind, rules are up at 1077thebone.com. 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Let's friggin' do it.
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4: Westbound 84 also affected, stacked up from Pigeon Pass pretty much all the way up to Mission Boulevard. Baybridge Toll Plaza back up to West Grand, and it slows all the way across the span. That's traffic. I'm Mark Nieto.
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0: 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I am Chastain. I've got really good news for you. I have a trip for you to head off to Hawaii to maybe de-stress a little bit right before the holidays, because this happens right before Christmas. You'd be going to Hawaii, which sounds great enough, but then let's add a little rock and roll flavor to the mix. This is a trip on Waikiki Beach. That's where you're staying. 3 nights there with an ocean view. And then you get to see a perfect circle and special guest Pussifer. That is going to be freaking amazing. And this grand prize includes everything. So we'll get into the details, but the headline is right now you need to text in the keyword beauty, B-E-A-U-T-Y. Text in beauty. Isn't it a beauty? To 95819. That's the number. And that'll put you in the running for this trip. 2 tickets to a perfect circle with Pussifer in Honolulu. If you want to start manifesting it, write it on the calendar on the 19th of December. That is when the concert is. The 3-night hotel stay would be from the 17th to the 20th at Waikiki Beach. Like I said, ocean view. Ooh, baby. Maybe a little drink with a tiny umbrella if that's your flavor. Round trip airfare, of course. We got to get you there. $200 in spending cash and an autographed guitar and a meet and greet with Billy Howerdell of A Perfect Circle. So text in the keyword beauty to 95819 and you're in the hopper.
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18: Or at the 980-580 split, we've got a two-vehicle crash. That's over on the right shoulder. And we have a delay on Caltrain between the San Francisco station and Gilroy station. Train 108 is delayed by 10 minutes. That's traffic. I'm Lori Sanders.
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0: please excuse me for the pat on the back, but I would say you keep pretty good company if you're rocking here at 107.7 The Bone, because we do our best to take care of you. I've got some Aftershock tickets to give away, and I'm so excited because this is my favorite festival. We go and cover it every year. Me, Huey, our girl Mari in the digital department, and we have a freaking blast. And it's always so much fun to be able to see you out there rocking it out. It happens every single October in Sacramento at Discovery Park. And this year, we're giving away tickets. What's really cool about this, though, is that you will get tickets immediately if you win with me right now, and then you're also qualified for the grand prize upgrade, which is a pair of 4-day general admission tickets, so you get to go to all days, not just one day. October 1st through the 4th, those are the dates of Aftershock. You can grab your tickets, of course, aftershockfestival.com. So the tickets I'm giving away today are for Sunday, October 4th. Okay, and that is the day. That is the day. Well, I mean, they're all awesome. Every single day's lineup is really great. But if you forced me to choose, I would probably choose Sunday, just simply because it's the day that Tool plays with Danny Elfman, Queens of the Stone Age, Stone Temple Pilots. It's a crazy, crazy day. So yeah, grab your tickets. But if you want to win them from me, I got them. They're going to caller 10. 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
2: To Willow Pass Road. In Oakland, westbound 24 at 580-980, we've got a two-vehicle crash that's over in the right shoulder. That's traffic. I'm Lori Sanders.
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0: Queen wraps it up for me. I am slipping out the door. Now, keep in mind, if you're looking for those Aftershock tickets, I've got more tomorrow morning. That's going to fall about 9:30. That's what time I'm doing it about every day. And tomorrow, the tickets that are going to be up for grabs are for the Thursday lineup at Aftershock, which happens on the 1st of October. But what's nice about these tickets is if you win the single day tickets, you're automatically in the running for the grand prize upgrade, which is 4-day general admission tickets to Aftershock. So certainly worth a listen to the bone in the morning, and I will talk to you then. Stick around for Huey. He's got your next stab at Godsmack, Stone Temple Pilots, and Dorothy tickets in the 11 o'clock hour. I'll talk to you soon. Take care of yourself, take care of each other, and love, love.
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11: Marin County, southbound 101, slowing between Roland and North San Pedro. Your Bay Bridge back up to West Grand. Metering lights are on, and then slow all the way across the bridge. That's traffic. I'm Mark Nieto.
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Classic Europe, the final countdown on the bone. What's up, Boneheads? Baby Huey here. And that one goes out to all my fellow wrestling fans, the American Dragon. Bryan Danielson used to come out to that song. And speaking of wrestling, AEW's All In was this past weekend. And I just want to take a second to say congrats to Will Ospreay for winning the AEW World Championship at their biggest show of the year. What a special moment for him to win a world title in his home country at Wembley Stadium in London, England. He had an incredible match with Kenny Omega. And I actually had a sit-down interview with Will Ospreay a couple months ago when AEW was in town for their Forbidden Door pay-per-view at the SAP Center in San Jose. So thank you, Will, for the interview and just letting me be a part of the journey to the championship. I'm looking forward to the next time we can chat together. And you can watch my interview with Will Ospreay on 107.7 The Bone's YouTube channel. And I post a photo of Will and I on my Instagram. So please follow me at BabyHuey83.

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Huey here. So yesterday, TMZ released the mugshot for Dejon Love. He's the guy who pretended to be a wide receiver for the San Francisco 49ers and scammed 26 women for a combined $1.3 million. I saw his mugshot everywhere on Twitter, Facebook, Instagram. It's hilarious reading all the comments. 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

0: And I'm still so sad on the passing of drummer Frank Beard a couple weeks ago. That's following the passing of Dusty Hill 5 years ago. On the bright side, though, I'm so happy I got to see that core lineup perform many times over the years whenever they played in the Bay Area. Huey checking in. In case you missed the news, this week we started a brand new text contest for a chance to win a free trip to see A Perfect Circle in Hawaii. This giveaway is awesome. It includes two tickets to A Perfect Circle live in concert with special guest Pucifer in Honolulu on December 19th, plus round-trip airfare, a three-night hotel stay at Waikiki Beach, $200 spending cash, an autographed guitar, a meet and greet with Billy Howerdale. 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And how do you win such an amazing experience? 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

I need to plan a trip to Southern California ASAP so I can check out the Ozzy Osbourne Prince of Darkness Haunted House attraction for Universal Studios Hollywood for Halloween Horror Nights. It's a tribute to Ozzy spanning his entire 45 years of his solo career, and it was created in close partnership with Sharon and Jack Osbourne. And as guests walk through the attraction, you get to see all this iconic imagery, music, and eras from Birmingham childhood roots to a crazy train sequence to the Diary of a Madman Asylum and different personas like Werewolf Ozzy. I've seen photos and videos online. It looks amazing. And Chas actually showed me on Ozzy's Instagram page the food, drink, and merch options there. Looks so cool. So, all right, who wants to plan a road trip with me?

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1: Stream from anywhere.

So yesterday I broke down a list of things you can do in the morning to reduce stress for the day. And I don't know if the algorithm is just speaking to me, but now I found another story related to that one. Foods that help reduce stress. Apparently your gut health plays a correlation to your stress level. So here's a list of foods that are good for the gut and actually cut stress. Salmon and other lean proteins rich in omega-3s, fiber-filled fruits, especially berries, also oranges, chickpeas, eggs, nuts, and turkey, steel-cut oats, and even dark chocolate. So can anyone back this up? Do you guys have a similar diet to that one? And does it help work reducing stress for yourself? So let me know. Text me 888-303-BONE.

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A few minutes ago, I was talking about what foods you need to eat to help reduce your stress levels. Now I found a list of the top foodie cities in the U.S. Yelp and Lyft have joined forces to highlight the top 20 foodie cities of 2026. And to come up with a ranking, they analyze restaurant searches, ratings, rideshare data, and more to find out where Americans are hungry to dine out. Their top foodie city in the country is New Orleans. I know Chasta is very happy to hear that, followed by Charleston, South Carolina. And actually, San Francisco did come in at number 7. But I do want to give a shout out to Oakland. There are a lot of great spots to eat in Oakland. So where's your favorite spot to eat in San Francisco? Text me 888-303-BONE.

0: Classic Led Zeppelin on the bone. Huey here, and I know it's September 2nd, and everyone is already getting out their fall and Halloween decorations. First off, chill on that, okay? The summer of Huey is still going strong. Remember, there's still 3 weeks in the summer season. There are a ton of concerts that I'm looking forward to this month. So don't ruin that for me. One of the big ones is when Godsmack returns to the Bay Area. All week long, we're giving away a ton of free tickets for Godsmack with Stone Temple Pilots and Dorothy on Saturday, September 19th at Shoreline of Mountain View. Tickets are on sale, though, at LiveNation.com, and I will give away a pair of free tickets before the end of the hour, actually in a few minutes after Speak of the Devil, STP. Keep it right here, 107.7 The Bone, the Rock of the Bay.
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You have two chances to see them here in Northern California. First up, Godsmack, Stone Temple Pilots, and Dorothy will be at Shoreline in Mountain View on September 19th, and tickets are on sale now at LiveNation.com. Plus, STP will be playing day four of Aftershock, but for right now, let's focus on Shoreline. That is the one in our backyard here in the Bay Area, and all week in the 8 a.m., 11 a.m., and 3 p.m. hours, we're giving away tickets to a concert I can't wait for, the return of Godsmack to the Bay Area. So right now, we'll take one winner. Caller 10 at 888-303-BONE wins two tickets to Godsmack at Shoreline on September 19th. 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

So we have a long weekend coming up thanks to Labor Day, but new research suggests a lot of Americans are clueless about when it is and what it commemorates. A new survey reveals that only 2/3, 66%, correctly knew the holiday is observed on September 7th this year. And surprisingly, 4% didn't think there was a Labor Day in 2026. And more people are confused about what the holiday celebrates, as 18% thinks it honors the founding of labor unions, and 9% believe it's the official start of fall. But 61% knew it honors the contributions and achievements of American workers. So be honest with me. Did you know what Labor Day is all about and what it celebrates? I had to Google it.

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That is happening in Honolulu on December 19th. 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And thank you to BMG for providing that prize. So how do you win such an amazing experience? 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

0: Journey on the Bone. Huey hanging out with you. And I've said it before and I'll say it again. You got to clear your schedule and get ready for match day on Sunday, September 20th. That's when Bay FC is hosting Racing Louisville at 4 p.m. over at PayPal Park. 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

Monday, Billy Joe Armstrong from Green Day, Tim Armstrong from Rancid, Travis Barker from Blink-182, and CJ Ramone all covered a ton of Ramone songs at the 50th anniversary celebration show down in Los Angeles at the Hollywood Forever Cemetery. There are a ton of videos all over YouTube and Instagram. It looks so much fun. Huey checking in. I teased it earlier, so let's do it. Right now, we'll take one winner. Caller 10 at 888-303-BONE wins two tickets to see Bay FC versus Racing Louisville at PayPal Park on September 20th. 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

With it being September now, I see everyone, including our very own Chasta, posting photos and videos of their fall and Halloween decorations. And actually, I'm curious if Chasta has already picked out her Halloween costume yet. I need to text her and ask her about that one. And apparently, Dolly Parton's going to be the hottest Halloween costume idea this year, just a week after Dolly Parton's death. And with it being 2 months away from Halloween, Dolly Halloween costumes are flying off the shelves. And websites are sharing how to make DIY costumes to honor her. And you can find wigs and hairstyles from her different eras and more on Amazon and in several stores. Expect Dolly and Spider-Man to be the top two costumes this year. So I want to know, are you going to dress up like Dolly Parton this Halloween? Let me know. Text me 888-303-BONE.

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2: I'm very important. I have many leather-bound books.

Lately, I've been seeing more and more posts on how physical media is making a big comeback, and apparently this is due to a lot of younger people getting into it because they didn't grow up with it, and that makes sense. If you're under the age of 25, everything you did for entertainment involves some sort of streaming. And yesterday, though, I found a treasure in my house. As you may or may not know, my dad unfortunately passed away earlier this year, so my brother and I, we've been doing our best to clean up around the house, get rid of all the clutter. This week, we're working on the garage, and I found a box with my old Sega Genesis and all the video games with it, plus another box filled with a ton of old DVDs. I have the first 10 seasons of South Park. My brother had Three's Company. I also found Saved by the Bell, plus a ton of other movies we had. That's on top of all the other DVDs and Blu-ray I found around the house over the last couple of weeks. My home office is going to turn into a blockbuster. If you go to Chasten Huey on YouTube and watch our recent podcast, you can see behind me on my shelf all the movies behind me. So I'm so glad I never threw out any of my movies or TV shows. I have hours and hours of entertainment ready for me. Plus, I still have all my CDs too. So did you still have all your physical media, or did you sell them off years ago when streaming took off? And do you regret it? Text me 888-303-BONE.

0: So what does Five Finger Death Punch, The Warning, Death Angel, Godsmack, and Mastodon all have in common? 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

Classic Talking Heads on the Bone. I'm Baby Huey coming to you live from the Inside Speaker. And coming up next at the top of the hour is Lindsay Marie. She has another text word to give out for a chance to win a free trip to Hawaii to see a perfect circle. Plus another chance to win Godsmack tickets in the 3 p.m. hour. Taking us there, it's Heart on the Bone.

1077 The Bone. I just read that John Lennon's first grandchild has been born. Sean Ono Lennon and his partner have announced the birth of their son, Aurelius. Celebrities love outrageous baby names. I just love that Ozzy's youngest granddaughter is named Ozzy after her papa. Ozzy Matilda Osbourne. So cute.

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Stevie Nicks, forever your Wednesday woman crush. Is that still a thing? Whatever. It's 107.7 The Bone. Take your bestie or your crush to Hawaii. Hang out with Billy Howardell, Pussifer, and the Perfect Circle with an ocean view. I'll hook you up. I got the keyword, anyway, that could send you to Hawaii. Hang on. It's yours in just a few on 107.7 The Bone.

guitar, a meet and greet with Billy Howardell, and $200 cash. Yeah, that's paradise. Just text the national keyword thinking, THINKING, to 95819. That's thinking to 95819.

1077 The Bone is hooking you up with the opportunity of a lifetime. 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

Would you like to spend a Saturday night with us? Of course you would. A Saturday night at Shoreline with Godsmack, STP, and Dorothy on stage. It's all going down Saturday, September 19th. 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I'll have your hookup around 3:30. 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

0: 1077 The Bone, waiting on opening day in Melbourne. Just an 8,000 mile trip from the Santa Clara training facilities. I believe they're leaving tonight. The Niners have a long ways to go, and eventually they'll touch down in Melbourne on Friday, giving them nearly a week to adjust before kicking off the Rams, against the Rams, I should say, at the Melbourne Cricket Ground, September 10th. All I know about Australia, I've learned from Steve Irwin and Bluey. As long as the guys stay far, far away from the outback or any pools of water, I think they'll do just fine.
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In Saratoga, with the one and only Roger Daltrey at the Mountain Winery. 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
1: 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People coming at you all angles.
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Ever wish your kids could learn the chords to Panama or the violin arrangement and nothing else matters? Whatever the age or income level, at Community Music Center, we believe everyone deserves to learn how to rock and roll. I'm Zara Rothschild, teacher of the youth rock and pop classes at Community Music Center in San Francisco. 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

Paradise City looks a lot like Honolulu, Hawaii. Hey, we're sending you to Paradise for a weekend with Pussifer and a Perfect Circle. It's going to be the perfect paradise getaway for you. And I've got that keyword shortly after 6 on the bone.

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